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0: Hot Slob from Sylvan Esso on WNRN. We also heard Fish with Ghost in that set. Good morning, it's Zoe on WNRN. Happy Thursday, and we got a little bit of a taste of what tomorrow's going to look like. Every Friday is Fish Friday, hosted by Mark and Edmond of Grateful Dead and Friends. And tomorrow, they're going to be bringing you Fish's mysterious alter ego and side project that they invented for a Halloween show in 2018. So kind of going along with the ghost theme that we had on the last Fish song we just heard. It's every Friday, supported by Twin Hickory Tavern, Modern American Eats with two Richmond locations. That's Fish Friday. Friday's a little after 4 here on WNRN.
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0: Charlottesville's 91.9 and Richmond's 88.5. It's WNRN. And WNRN will be presenting Kurt Vile and the Violators at the National in Richmond on November 23rd. This one's called Chance to Bleed.

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0: Lost Boys by Phoebe Bridgers is off her latest album, Lost Weekend, that's coming out in August. I've got it for you now here on WNRN.

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0: Winning Streak, the new album from Dan Kroll, comes out on August 9th. That was Hail Mary. We also heard PJ Harvey, Down by the Water, on WNRN. Good morning, it's Zoe, and I have been loving that track from Dan Kroll. I also have really been loving the Giuliana Riolino song that we've been playing. I think it's perfect for summer, and I've got it for you next here on WNRN.
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0: That's Move from Tank and the Bangas. We heard Bap Kennedy from the 1998 album Domestic Blues. The song was Long Time a Comin', and started things off with the Beths, Till My Heart Stops. We're broadcasting from the Blue Ridge to the Bay. 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

0: 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I started at WNRN last year, and this was my first session that I attended, was with Snack Time. 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
0: 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Here's a new one from JJerome87. He's Joe Newman from Alt J. This is Track and Field on WNRN.

0: That's The Revivalist with Heartstop. We heard Show Me How from Men I Trust and started things off with Alex Amen from his latest album, Son of Amen, the song California Blues, on listener-supported independent music radio, WNRN.
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0: Thanks for tuning in to WNRN today. I'm Zoe, and I'll see you tomorrow at 10. Before I go, I'm going to leave you with Commonwealth artist M. Forrest from Charlottesville. You can find out more about her on Instagram at M. Forrest Music. And you can also see her performing at Dead Air 5 August 22nd at the Jefferson Center in Roanoke. She and 20 other Commonwealth artists are going to be each performing a Grateful Dead.

0: WNRN presents Palmyra, August 20th, 21st, and 22nd at the Camel in Richmond.
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0: That's Palmyra, August 20th, 21st, and 22nd at the Camel. 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

0: 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Pokey's new album is out September 11th, called Rent Money. We heard Etta James, I'd Rather Go Blind from 68, and Modest Mouse, Picking Dragon's Pockets. We'll hear from Goose and My Morning Jacket, all kinds of good stuff still to come before 3 here on NRN. 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

0: Loudmouth, Tiger Blood from their new record Lordy on WNRN and Vampire Weekend Oxford, comma. So once upon a time we did an in-studio with Houndmouth. We started that set with Monrovia, who we did our most recent in-studio with at Red Wing Roots. 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Coming up, we've got sessions with Fruit Bats, the Garrett Boys, Tift Merritt. You'll hear a mini mixtape with Bob of Pavement this weekend on New Love Mixtape before Pavement plays Richmond next weekend. So always fun stuff going on. You can get up close and personal with some of your favorite artists, and you can get admittance to some of these in-studio sessions or soundcheck parties or subterranean sessions when you become a member at WNRN.org.
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0: An encore with Punch Brothers, Chris Thiele and company, tonight between 6 and 8 on World Cafe. Last night on the program, you heard a mini concert with this band, Weird Nightmare. Here's Might See You There on WNRN.

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0: Burning Out with the Linda Lindas. That's new music on listener-supported independent music radio, WNRN, and Don't Give Up was Washed Out. Live at 5, coming up, another 2025 track for you, like we've been doing on all of our features this week. Just going back 1 year in WNRN history in honor of our 30th anniversary here in 2026. Now, last fall, Mitski released the concert film Mitski the Land. She surprise released the soundtrack via Bandcamp the week before the movie came out. So we'll hear just it's like Beatlemania. The crowd response. You got to hear it to believe it. The song Nobody is coming up on Live at 5. Between now and then, I've got Hozier and Angelique Kidjo.
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0: Oh, he does write so many songs, so many good songs so fast, and a bunch of different topics explored on that program. Well, we'll find out what albums drop in the world tomorrow, a little after 11 a.m. Zoe has The Drop. 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
0: Jesse Wells is going to be live in the Commonwealth at Lewis Ginter Botanical Garden in Richmond, July 29th. Here's the new single from his latest album, Masks Off. 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
3: 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I'm Jeff Swetman. Good evening. 2025 week continues. It's WNRN's 30th anniversary, and week to week throughout this year, we're looking back at all these years of NRN history with different themes. And so this week, some random 2025 tracks, especially on our features. Now, last fall, Mitski released the concert film Mitski the Land. She surprise released the soundtrack on Bandcamp the week before the movie came out. And just listen, it's like Beatlemania with the crowd response when she starts into Nobody. It's on Live at 5.

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Last American Waltz, it's new from Old Crow Medicine Show with Molly Tuttle. Leon Bridges before that, Coming Home, and Humber, Daughter of Empire. 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This year's festival features Shiny Ribs, Chalk Dinosaur, John Stickley Trio, and more. 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There you go. Easy for me to say.

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3: 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Halfway through the show, close to 7, you'll hear an encore with the Punch Brothers. I'm Jeff Sweatman. Have a great night. I leave you with Mumford & Sons, the new version of Here with Sierra Farrell on WNRN.

0: Live for World Cafe, Punch Brothers, The Wreck of the Edmund Fitzgerald, a song originally by Gordon Lightfoot, also covered by Tony Rice on his 1983 album Church Street Blues. I've been speaking with Chris Thiele and Critter of Punch Brothers today about their album, a full album reinterpretation of that Tony Rice record. Their version is called Hell on Church Street. Chris, Critter, thank you so much for taking the time today.
1: It's been a pleasure.
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